Wild World, Maxie Priest, we are KWXX, your feel-good island music station. Got something new on the radio, Grinds to Go. Got a food truck, takeout spot, or restaurant, stand out, be heard with Grinds to Go or on

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You can make anything possible because you have a connection that's built for everywhere. That's Life Unlimited. That's Spectrum. Spectrum. In the newsroom, I'm Ko'ohu James. Hawaii Island police say a 53-year-old Pahoa man has died from injuries suffered in a motorcycle crash earlier this month. Police say Joel McDonald lost control of his 2004 Honda Shadow and veered off Highway 137 near the 14-mile marker on September 5th. He was ejected and critically injured. After treatment in Hilo and Honolulu, McDonald died September 26th. Investigators believe speed, alcohol, and/or drugs may have been factors. Police say he was not wearing a helmet. The case remains under investigation. A new study finds that metal mixtures found in smoke, ash, and debris after the 2023 Maui wildfires affected human lung health. Researchers from the University of Hawaii studied 1,400 adults and found higher internal metal levels associated with respiratory harm up to a year and a half after the fires. The work suggests the impact from major wildfires has lasting impacts beyond immediate exposure. Wildfires are becoming more frequent and intense with the planet's warming. The study was published Monday in the journal Proceedings of the National Academy of Sciences. And President Donald Trump has disputed that he asked Chinese leader Xi Jinping if he wanted to buy weapons from the United States. That contradicts an account from the U.S. ambassador to China. Trump on Monday acted confused when a reporter asked him about Ambassador David Perdue's remarks over the weekend. Trump suggested that his ambassador was confusing China with Taiwan, but then said maybe it's a good idea to make such an offer to China. The whiplash over the prospect of arms sales from the U.S. to its ascendant geopolitical rival underlines the Trump administration's uncoordinated and contradictory approach to China. In the newsroom, I'm Ko'ohu James. And your news update was all brought to you by Spectrum. 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That's Life Unlimited. 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

way. What can I say, man? Yeah, it's just an island thing. Way we kick back, relax, chillax, and just hang, Ain't no worries, we cruising it all day. Hawaiian punch inside my cup and I'm mixing with Bombay.

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2: Was it the Chevelle?
1: Chevelle, good guess. Not the one this morning. Call us back, brother. Okay. Aloha. Not the Chevelle this morning. Hey, speaking of cars, on the road already, everybody.

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Got to see them live on Oahu a few years ago. 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

0: 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Kalaiva Palekana out there on your way to work and school. Be cautious of the bus drivers, especially red lights flashing. Auto traffic must stop, both sides, yeah. 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Our first responders and all of our Keiki'o Ka'aina, our Opio, our next generation. Mahalo for keeping it locked right here with us. 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

That's one thing we do best. Talking stories, family. Taking you back to October 1992, family. Vanishing Treasures album, Wade Camburn. Yeah, Sister Roby Kakalao, Brian Kessler. The Years with Fiji. And of course, on that track, Israel. Kamaka Vivo Ole. Full news now, 8:49. 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

Day right here at the Breakfast Luau. Ahead of this Saturday, we're already looking ahead into October. We got you planned every weekend this incoming month. Yeah, October starts this Thursday. 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

Lei and Mailani, they've been performing. We love a Kiahiwai reunion with shows on Oahu. 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
1: 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He hea nae, ke ao o ka lewa, kahi o ka yu.